The first verse, I was trying to sound like a dude, but it's all right. I might use a little AI to fuck with my voice on the first one. We're gonna get creative. You got some AI in there? And Jay-Z laughed. 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

1-2-1-2, what it do? Back without a clue. You're inside the Death Row Review. I'm your host with the most. And we're gonna end this 2024 with a bang, bang, bang. 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All you roller skaters out there, grab your skates and get ready for a trip with my girl Jen. 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

0: Oh yeah. 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
1: It was December 24th, the night before Christmas. And all through the house, not a creature was stirring, not even a mouse.

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They loved him when he shot ball, they loved him when he ran. They loved him when he rapped, they loved him when he danced. But really didn't love him when he was out with his fam. Couldn't love him in the hood or selling CDs. And couldn't love her when she was in the house sleep. I'm wondering if it's love, if it's really love at all. Cause in that type of

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0: The guy you're looking for is some kind of ex-commando or some shit. He killed 16 Chechen rebels single-handed.
1: T? That you?
0: Oh, damn it.
1: I didn't hear what you said, Paul.
0: The guy you're looking for is an ex-commando. He killed 16 Chechen rebels single-handed.
1: Get the fuck out of here.
2: Yeah, nice, Doc.
0: He was with the Interior Ministry. The guy's some kind of Russian Wing Beret.
1: This guy cannot come back to tell this story. You understand?
0: I hear you.
1: Fuck! Call me back!

0: there's a specific chemical in marijuana known as tetrahydrocannabinol, or let's call it THC from here on out for short, which is the material, the chemical, that produces the high of marijuana.
1: Smoking typical pot usually produces mind-altering or hallucinogenic experiences, though sometimes it has little or no effect on some people. But as the drug becomes more concentrated, it has all of the effects of any of the hallucinogens.

0: friend.
1: You're addicted to love and pain. 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

0: who am I?
1: I'm only human. 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They want to be accepted by the world, but you got to accept yourself first. You know what I'm saying? I know it's easier said than done, but you got to search within yourself to get that confidence to be able to face the world. You know what I'm saying? You got to wake up every day with like a slight chip on your shoulder to prove motherfuckers wrong. But still keep it humble at the same time. And that's what I've been doing this whole time. Constantly growing and evolving as just a human being, you know? You Don't Know You Love Me Yet, Volume 2. You did! I like that.

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0: Mr. Booster!
1: It was December 24th, the night before Christmas. And all through the house, not a creature was stirring, not even a mouse.

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I got so much ice on my appendix, got him shivering. Scale in the Blake, the fiend sniff when I'm delivering. A flawless victory, the voice in my head said finish him. I'm at the Gucci store with a 20 piece, acting belligerent. Pay attention when I preach, I teach the art of wiggling. I could have came free, Marnie fleece, a chinchilla hair. Pull and make the roof disappear and then appear again. Jail cells and prison biz, the cell phones are gripping here. Jawbreaker from a pretty bitch, she had to fix her hair. We don't beef it on the internet, I had you taken care of. Mainly as designer if I wear a necklace full of cares. Remember we was hungry as a hostage, uncle cooked the seven. We had our shirts over our face so we wouldn't inhale it. He rocked it up, dried it off, and then I took to sell it. I sent the bottle to they section, them niggas left embarrassed. I'm bringing out the diamond tester, that's what niggas scared of. Thought I was Terry Washington, I'm doing niggas terrible. I spent the loaf of Cabazon and then I went to Merrill's. Look like I flock, I'm touching chicken like I cook at Harold's. Took her to shop, she

0: already start dusting. 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I got so much ice on my appendix, got them shivering. Scale in the blick, the fiend sniff when I'm delivering. A flawless victory, the voice in my head said finish them. I'm at the Gucci store with a 20 piece, acting belligerent. Pay attention when I preach, I teach the art of wiggling. I could have came furry, morning fleece, a chinchilla hair.
1: Could ate some duck, but I chose the alligator bite. He can't find a slut to fuck, that's the masturbator life. If you ain't first, then you last, Talladega Nights. If it ain't no papist, it's life, he had to pay the price. If we sized up his rank, that's a grain of rice. The way she poured her heart out, that's a quaking pipe. I ain't lucky, but got paid, that's on Tatum's hype. Come and eat a brunch with Baby Tron, that'll change your life. They like dinner with Jay-Z or a million. Should I been touched to him? I'm trying to find out about them billions. Every trip, Lear, nah, I can't fly around civilians. I be walking underneath the flowing light bulb, I'm really Section 8 ho, but her ass look Brazilian. Coming down from this high, I'ma land on a building. I hope I land on a zillion. Real score, Pistons should've drafted me instead of killing.

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1: Some hazardous. 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
1: What are you paying? You ain't got no damn money. 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
2: We had to fix
1: with you. I'm gonna get out.
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0: 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He killed 16 Chechen rebels single-handed.
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1: I didn't hear what you said, Paul.
0: The guy you're looking for is an ex-commando. He killed 16 Chechen rebels single-handed.
1: Get the fuck out of here.
2: Yeah, nice, Doc.
0: He was with the Interior Ministry. The guy's some kind of Russian Green Beret.
1: This guy cannot come back to tell this story. 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
0: I hear you.
1: Fuck! 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

0: What up, ha-ha, Nick D, came to represent with Paula Perry, Rod Digger, Heather B, Precious P, Bahamadia, for the non-Izzy, and if bitches don't wanna share,
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1: 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DC Breaks, Prolix. Two very powerful D&B producers coming together. This is Infinity.

Another brand new one from DC Breaks and Prolix in Prolix's DMB 60 coming up at 3. Lots of exclusives in there. Definitely a mix not for the faint-hearted. You just locked on your drum and bass show, me, Friction, BBC Radio 1 and 1 Extra. I'm here every Monday night playing you drum and bass.

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3: Yo, actually, factually, easy does it, I do it naturally, 24-7 like factory, when it gets mad for them, it doesn't get mad for me, yo, actually.

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2: 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All these niggas screaming gang, gang, this a different thing. Life with no parole, 400 grams in gold. 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I don't pump fake. 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Break a nigga budget down in one day. 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

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Will there ever be enough to be filling up my plate? Am I ever living up to every wish that I made? Will I be a sinner? Will I be a saint? Will there ever be a winner in a scheme that we play? Will there ever be enough to be filling up my plate?

0: This program is about unsolved mysteries. What you are about to see is not a news broadcast.
1: What fell from the sky that December night? Dozens of people, most of them still alive today, were eyewitnesses. For the first time, 10 of them agreed to come together and tell the story of a night that they will never forget.
2: Invasion of the Eye Travelers, my bap in the track, I snapped on it, blacked out, drunk flying, spun gliding, the saucer, we off the radar, levitate by sound with heavyweight bars, beaming straight off the ground, elevate our crowd to higher levels, desired metals require special alchemy, a street fighter like Alpha 3 can out for me, more heart than the dungeon in Calgary, need a telescope on your balcony just to see me. Close encounters of a third kind, heard mine, absurd lines, blew out your turbine, perturbed rhymes, out the air, you out of here like two texts, it's well known like blue checks on Twitter, who's next to get cancelled, mangled, clucked by the bat on the mantle, swing away, Meryl, feral predator, apex, breakneck, competitor, ahead of your like, your destination, the final one, exclamation, invasion of the body, catch a godly rapper, got these actors yelling cut, they don't want the action, not a fraction, a bastion of real lyricism, ill spirits in them, profess my cynicism, criticism as victim of the regime, we flip the system to bird with no esteem.
3: I looked down in there myself, I seen there was something down in there that had bright lights on it.
4: There was no motors, there was no propellers, there was no identification whatsoever that were identified as an aircraft that I would know.
3: Sometime later, I seen a box truck pull up there. There were some men, they were dressed in moon suits, we call them.
2: Became death, destroyer of worlds, deployer of hurled truth, current state of the world's proof, not in your purview, Mr. Pay-per-views, words you couldn't understand cause it hurts too, who's the first to receive the mind meld, rhymes held in the X-Files, add this to the next pile. Mulder and Scully, getting older and ugly, I age like my rhymes and fine wine bubbly. David Duchovny, still searching for the truth, it's out there where I'm working in the booth. Purchased me a suit of human skin just to fit in. A linchpin in this rap shit, never simping.
3: The military's idea of finding nothing is completely false. There was something down in that ravine that night. There was something that glowed an awful bright light. And they took something out of there.
1: The Air Force has declined our request to comment on this story. Their official report still states that they were investigating a meteorite. The report concludes that nothing was found. Some people in Kecksburg, Pennsylvania, disagree.
5: This is Kid Kid.

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Y'all know the drilly, samurai, dilly, chainsaw, Dave Walker, Sunny Sparkles. 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

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Highly intelligent, gently. How we crush groove.

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Yeah. 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

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Some will have the juice bars, some will have the car washes. 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

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I tell them how they told me. Appreciate your time spent, cause as a man you're as good as your last word, and good as dead if you don't see the vision that's written under your nose.

coping mechanisms employed, so I compress brakes then reflect like it's sunlight on tin foil, knowing I'll never get in that state. Bitter from the hate, claustrophobic even when you're stood in by space, knowing I'll never get in that state. Bitter from the hate, claustrophobic even when you're stood in by space, still holding up the world.